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5: Partly cloudy skies tonight will clear out some more so that our steady evening temperatures fall just a bit into the start of Sunday. Low temperatures will end up in the lower 70s with southerly winds around 10 to 20 miles per hour. Sunday will be a bit warmer, though, with anticipated highs in the lower 90s and mostly sunny skies. From the 10-11 Severe Weather Center, I'm meteorologist Jessica Blum.

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5: No, but they empty the trash every day. 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
4: Ever in your life, have you been at home and said, you know what? I'm going to take the trash out. I'm going to leave the bag.
5: No.
4: No. Who does that?
5: Our cleaning crew.
4: What is happening in your world where you're like, no, this bag's still good?
5: But I just don't understand how you empty the trash, but you're like, nah, I'm not touching the bugs.
4: Well, I'm not touching them.
5: I'm not either.
4: This is why they're...
5: That's why they're still there.
4: They're little, you know...
5: And I don't know what they are.
4: Monuments. They look like cicadas, maybe?
5: I don't know. I don't know.
4: I tell myself that it is just the skin of the insect, that the shell that where they shed occasionally. So, is it?
5: The bug itself is wandering free because the shell is still there?
4: Well, yeah, now you made it worse.
5: That's what you said!
4: I didn't put two and two together.
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1: So, the question for you.
2: Florida or not?
3: Well, I'm thinking pickleball is big in retirement communities. There's a lot of retirement communities in Florida. Going with Florida.
1: Why do you assume it was a retirement community?
3: I don't know. I make assumptions. Pickleball feels like a thing that people who can't run around and play tennis do.
1: You just said your dad likes pickleball. He's not in Florida.
3: Right, but he's in Arizona.
1: Which is not Florida.
3: I know. I'm just...
1: My mom's in New York.
3: And she likes pickleball? I'm just in Florida. I'm going with Florida.
1: You're right.
3: Aha! As soon as you started to talk me out of it, I knew I had won. I was like, we think she protests too much.
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2: Partly cloudy skies tonight will clear out some more so that our steady evening temperatures fall just a bit into the start of Sunday. Low temperatures will end up in the lower 70s with southerly winds around 10 to 20 miles per hour. Sunday will be a bit warmer, though, with anticipated highs in the lower 90s and mostly sunny skies. From the 10-11 Severe Weather Center, I'm meteorologist Jessica Blow.

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8: Partly cloudy skies tonight will clear out some more so that our steady evening temperatures fall just a bit into the start of Sunday. Low temperatures will end up in the lower 70s with southerly winds around 10 to 20 miles per hour. Sunday will be a bit warmer, though, with anticipated highs in the lower 90s and mostly sunny skies. From the 10-11 Severe Weather Center, I'm meteorologist Jessica Blow.

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10: It's getting a pedicure.
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10: Jody says, my Disneyland has become Michigan. 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We pick out a lighthouse along Lake Michigan and climb it, like go inside. It's a lot like being in Nebraska while not being in Nebraska, if that makes sense.
9: There are more similarities than differences.
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1: They don't always empty the trash bag.
2: No, but they empty the trash every day. So how do you empty the trash?
1: Ever in your life, have you been at home and said, you know what? I'm going to take the trash out. I'm going to leave the bag.
2: No.
1: No. Who does that?
2: Our cleaning crew.
1: What is happening in your world where you're like, no, this bag's still good?
2: But I just don't understand how you empty the trash, but you're like, nah, I'm not touching the bugs.
1: Well, I'm not touching them.
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3: There's a small chance for a few spotty showers to be in the area before sunrise Sunday, though most will get through tonight quiet and dry. Low temperatures will fall to the lower and middle 70s in the morning before we kick off a three-day stretch with highs in the 90s starting Sunday afternoon. Each afternoon with the humidity, though, will make it feel like the upper 90s to around 100 degrees. On the 10-11 Severe Weather Center, I'm meteorologist Jessica Blum.

0: This is what you'll wake up to with B Morning. So, the question for you.
1: Florida or not?
2: Well, I'm thinking pickleball is big in retirement communities. There's a lot of retirement communities in Florida. Going with Florida.
3: Why do you assume it was a retirement community?
2: I don't know. I make assumptions. Pickleball feels like a thing that people who can't run around and play tennis do.
3: You just said your dad likes pickleball. He's not in Florida.
2: Right, but he's in Arizona.
3: Which is not Florida.
2: I know. I'm just...
3: My mom's in New York.
2: And she likes pickleball? I'm just saying, Florida. I'm going with Florida.
3: You're right.
2: Aha! As soon as you started to talk me out of it, I knew I had won. I was like, me think she protests too much.
4: This moment matters, and I'll help you get it right. I'm the ring you've been searching for, and I'm waiting at A.T. Thomas Jewelers, where you will find the ring that speaks to you. 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
2: 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So... 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Yeah. Like, can we go back and unsay some things? 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
2: This is Amanda Davis.
1: Oh, my goodness. You were ready, weren't you?
2: 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I am very excited.
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5: There's a small chance for a few spotty showers to be in the area before sunrise Sunday, though most will get through tonight quiet and dry. Low temperatures will fall to the lower and middle 70s in the morning before we kick off a three-day stretch with highs in the 90s starting Sunday afternoon. Each afternoon with the humidity, though, will make it feel like the upper 90s to around 100 degrees. On the 10-11 Severe Weather Center, I'm meteorologist Jessica Blum.

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0: is what you'll wake up to with B Morning.
1: I mean, it could also be that, like, going to Disney World is like getting a full body massage, whereas going to Disneyland is like getting a neck massage.
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2: Jody says, my Disneyland has become Michigan. 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
1: You always empty the trash bag.
2: No, but they empty the trash every day. So how do you empty the trash?
1: Ever in your life, have you been at home and said, you know what? I'm going to take the trash out. I'm going to leave the bag.
2: No.
1: No. Who does that?
2: Our cleaning crew.
1: Why, what is happening in your world where you're like, no, this bag's still good?
2: But I just don't understand how you empty the trash, but you're like, nah, I'm not touching the bugs.
1: Well, I'm not touching them.
2: I'm not either.
1: This is why they're...
2: They're still there.
1: They're little, you know...
2: And I don't know what they are.
1: Monuments. They look like cicadas, maybe?
2: I don't know. I don't know.
1: I tell myself that it is just the skin of the insect, that the shell that where they shed occasionally. So it's just
2: so
1: like...
2: Is it the bug itself is wandering free because the shell's still there?
1: Well, yeah, now you made it worse. I was...
2: That's what you said!
1: I didn't put two and two together.
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0: is what you'll wake up to with B Morning. So, the question for you.
1: Florida or not?
2: Well, I'm thinking pickleball is big in retirement communities. There's a lot of retirement communities in Florida. Going with Florida.
3: Why do you assume it was a retirement community?
2: I don't know. I make assumptions. Pickleball feels like a thing that people who can't run around and play tennis.

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1: There's a small chance for a few spotty showers to be in the area before sunrise Sunday, though most will get through tonight quiet and dry. Low temperatures will fall to the lower and middle 70s in the morning before we kick off a three-day stretch with highs in the 90s starting Sunday afternoon. Each afternoon with the humidity, though, will make it feel like the upper 90s to around 100 degrees. On the 10-11 Severe Weather Center, I'm meteorologist Jessica Blum.

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1: Be honest. 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
2: No, usually the reason I have exes is because I said things. 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Like, can we go back and unsay some things? Is there an AI for that?
1: No.
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7: There's a small chance for a few spotty showers to be in the area before sunrise Sunday, though most will get through tonight quiet and dry. Low temperatures will fall to the lower and middle 70s in the morning before we kick off a three-day stretch with highs in the 90s starting Sunday afternoon. Each afternoon with the humidity, though, will make it feel like the upper 90s to around 100 degrees. On the 10-11 Severe Weather Center, I'm meteorologist Jessica Blum.

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It's a lot like being in Nebraska while not being in Nebraska.

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2: There's a small chance for a few spotty showers to be in the area before sunrise Sunday, though most will get through tonight quiet and dry. Low temperatures will fall to the lower and middle 70s in the morning before we kick off a three-day stretch with highs in the 90s starting Sunday afternoon. Each afternoon with the humidity, though, will make it feel like the upper 90s to around 100 degrees. On the 10-11 Severe Weather Center, I'm meteorologist Jessica Blum.

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1: They always empty the trash bag.
2: No, but they empty the trash every day. So how do you empty the trash?
1: Ever in your life, have you been at home and said, you know what? I'm going to take the trash out. I'm going to leave the bag.
2: No.
1: No. Who does that?
2: Our cleaning crew.
1: What is happening in your world where you're like, no, this bag's still good.
2: But I just don't understand how you empty the trash, but you're like, nah, I'm not touching the bugs.
1: Well, I'm not touching them.
2: I'm not either.
1: That's why they're still there. They're little, you know.
2: And I don't know what they are.
1: Monuments. They look like cicadas, maybe?
2: I don't know.
1: I tell myself that it is just the skin of the insect, the shell that where they shed occasionally. So is it
2: the bug itself is wandering free because the shell's still there?
1: Well, yeah, now you made it worse.
2: That's what you said.
1: I didn't put two and two together.
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6: There's a small chance for a few spotty showers to be in the area before sunrise Sunday, though most will get through tonight quiet and dry. Low temperatures will fall to the lower and middle 70s in the morning before we kick off a three-day stretch with highs in the 90s starting Sunday afternoon. Each afternoon with the humidity, though, will make it feel like the upper 90s to around 100 degrees. From the 10-11 Severe Weather Center, I'm meteorologist Jessica Blum.

0: This is what you'll wake up to with B Morning. 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
1: Florida or not?
2: Well, I'm thinking pickleball is big in retirement communities. There's a lot of retirement communities in Florida. Going with Florida.
3: Why do you assume it was a retirement community?
2: I don't know. I make assumptions. Pickleball feels like a thing that people who can't run around and play tennis do.
3: You just said your dad likes pickleball. He's not in Florida.
2: Right, but he's in Arizona.
3: Which is not Florida.
2: I know. I'm just...
3: My mom's in New York.
2: And she likes pickleball? I'm just in Florida. I'm going with Florida.
3: You're right.
2: Aha! As soon as you started to talk me out of it, I knew I had won. I was like, we think she protested too much.
3: Yes, it was in St. Augustine.
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1: Be honest. Like, is there one? Is there one ex, right, that you just always wanted to say this one thing to?
2: No, usually the reason I have exes is because I said things. So, there are many that I wish I could say less to. Yeah. Like, can we go back and unsay?
3: Heading back to campus? 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
7: There's a small chance for a few spotty showers to be in the area before sunrise Sunday, though most will get through tonight quiet and dry. Low temperatures will fall to the lower and middle 70s in the morning before we kick off a three-day stretch with highs in the 90s starting Sunday afternoon. Each afternoon with the humidity, though, will make it feel like the upper 90s to around 100 degrees. On the 10-11 Severe Weather Center, I'm meteorologist Jessica Blum.

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1: 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You were ready, weren't you?
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11: Mostly sunny skies Sunday as this day gets going. Temperatures will be on the rise today as we eventually see a lull in the spotty storm chances. That'll give room for highs to heat up to the lower 90s, and the humidity will make it feel like the upper 90s. Westerly winds by the afternoon will be light. Monday and Tuesday look similar with highs in the lower 90s before a midweek turnaround. From the 10-11 Severe Weather Center, I'm meteorologist Jessica Blum.

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1: I mean, it could also be that, like, going to Disney World is like getting a full body massage, whereas going to Disneyland is like getting a neck massage.
2: It's getting a pedicure.
1: You know, full body versus, you know, specific.
2: Jody says, my Disneyland has become Michigan. My boyfriend grew up there, so we've been making yearly trips the last few years. We pick out a lighthouse along Lake Michigan and climb it, like go inside. It's a lot like being in Nebraska while not being in Nebraska, if that makes sense.
1: There are more similarities than differences.
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15: 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The bug itself is wandering free because the shell's still there?
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15: That's what you said!
9: I didn't put two and two together.
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17: Mostly sunny skies Sunday as this day gets going. Temperatures will be on the rise today as we eventually see a lull in the spotty storm chances. That'll give room for highs to heat up to the lower 90s, and the humidity will make it feel like the upper 90s. Westerly winds by the afternoon will be light. Monday and Tuesday look similar with highs in the lower 90s before a midweek turnaround. From the 10/11 Severe Weather Center, I'm meteorologist Jessica Blum.

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3: So, the question for you.
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3: Why do you assume it was a retirement community?
5: 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I make assumptions. 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
3: You just said your dad likes pickleball. 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
5: Right, but he's in Arizona.
3: Which is not Florida.
5: I know. I'm just...
3: My mom's in New York.
5: And she likes pickleball? 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I'm going with Florida.
3: You're right.
5: Aha! As soon as you started to talk me out of it, I knew I had won. I was like, we think she protests too much.
3: Yes, it was in St. Augustine.
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15: Mostly sunny skies Sunday as this day gets going. Temperatures will be on the rise today as we eventually see a lull in the spotty storm chances. That'll give room for highs to heat up to the lower 90s, and the humidity will make it feel like the upper 90s. Westerly winds by the afternoon will be light. Monday and Tuesday look similar with highs in the lower 90s before a midweek turnaround. From the 1011 Severe Weather Center, I'm meteorologist Jessica Blum.

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1: This Sunday, join Austin, Brian, and I at the Lincoln Salt Dogs as they take on their Canadian counterparts, the Winnipeg Golden Eyes. 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The Lincoln Library Summer Reading Program is going to be recognized. 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
2: They don't always empty the trash bag.
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2: Ever in your life, have you been at home and said, you know what? 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
2: No. Who does that?
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2: What is happening in your world where you're like, no, this bag's still good.
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2: Well, I'm not touching them.
3: I'm not either.
2: That's why they're
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2: They're little, you know.
3: And I don't know what they are.
2: Monuments. 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
3: I don't know. 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
3: the bug itself is wandering free because the shell is still there?
2: Well, yeah, now you made it worse.
3: That's what you said!
2: I didn't put two and two together.
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8: Pickleball is big in retirement communities. 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
6: Why do you assume it was a retirement community?
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6: You just said your dad likes pickleball. 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
8: Right, but he's in Arizona.
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8: And she likes pickleball? I'm just... Florida. I'm going with Florida.
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8: 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I was like, we think she protested too much.
6: Yes, it was in St. Augustine.
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9: Mostly sunny skies Sunday as this day gets going. Temperatures will be on the rise today as we eventually see a lull in the spotty storm chances. That'll give room for highs to heat up to the lower 90s, and the humidity will make it feel like the upper 90s. Westerly winds by the afternoon will be light. Monday and Tuesday look similar with highs in the lower 90s before a midweek turnaround. From the 1011 Severe Weather Center, I'm meteorologist Jessica Blum.

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10: No, usually the reason I have exes is because I said things. 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

0: 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Officially clocking in and locking in as your Sunday DJ these next 4 hours, bringing you all the fun all the way until the midnight sun. It's Zara Larson.
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0: It's Miley Cyrus here on today's Variety. Now, over in Germany, they have quite a slow concert going down. And when you think slow, I'm going to need you to slow it down even more, because it's already been playing for 25 years and it's 4% done. The entire project is going to take 639 years for this organ to play the entire composition. It is incredibly slow, kind of like the O Street and 48th construction. It's taking way too long. All right, you're listening to today's Variety on B107.3.
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12: Mostly sunny skies Sunday as this day gets going. Temperatures will be on the rise today as we eventually see a lull in the spotty storm chances. That'll give room for highs to heat up to the lower 90s, and the humidity will make it feel like the upper 90s. Westerly winds by the afternoon will be light. Monday and Tuesday look similar with highs in the lower 90s before a midweek turnaround. From the 10-11 Severe Weather Center, I'm meteorologist Jessica Blum.

Pink Pony Club, a.k.a. B107.3. Now, something that I would love to see in my life would be seeing the Husker football team finally making the football playoffs once again. Who knows? 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It's American Authors next here on Today's Variety.

Michael movie was just so good, I had to play it here on B107.3. Now, last night, everyone was having fun, partying all night long, and now we may want to relax, but I say, let's bring the party back. Because next is the best club song of all time. I'll take suggestions from others, but...

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12: There are more similarities than differences.
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1: Some Taylor Swift action for you here on B107.3. Now, my name is Dave, being your DJ during this midday, and this song right here is the song my brother used back in fifth grade for his choir music video. It was a whole group effort, and it was cinema. Christopher Nolan actually says it's the one project he thinks beats all of his. It's by Owl City, the nickname of Lincoln. This song, Fireflies.

0: The famous quote from Breaking Bad, "Say my name," here on B107.3. 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
8: They always empty the trash bag.
9: No, but they empty the trash every day. So how do you empty the trash?
8: Ever in your life, have you been at home and said, you know what? I'm going to take the trash out. I'm going to leave the bag.
9: No.
8: No. Who does that?
9: Our cleaning crew.
8: What is happening in your world where you're like, no, this bag's still good?
9: But I just don't understand how you empty the trash, but you're like, nah, I'm not touching the bugs.
8: Well, I'm not touching them.
9: I'm not either.
8: This is why they're...
9: That's why they're still there.
8: They're little, you know...
9: And I don't know what they are.
8: Monuments. Are they look like cicadas, maybe?
9: I don't know. I don't know.
8: I tell myself that it is just the skin of the insect, the shell that where they shed occasionally...
9: So is it? The bug itself is wandering free because the shell's still there?
8: Well, yeah, now you made it worse.
9: That's what you said!
8: I didn't put two and two together.
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10: Mostly sunny skies Sunday as this day gets going. Temperatures will be on the rise today as we eventually see a lull in spotty storm chances. That'll give room for highs to heat up to the lower 90s, and the humidity will make it feel like the upper 90s. Westerly winds by the afternoon will be light. Monday and Tuesday look similar with highs in the lower 90s before a midweek turnaround. From the 1011 Severe Weather Center, I'm meteorologist Jessica Blum.

Louis Capaldi casually ripping our hearts out here on B107.3. Now, this next artist was my top artist of 2025, and we'll see if she goes back to back this year. It's Lady Gaga with some Poker Face.

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0: 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So they say lightning doesn't strike twice, but apparently the lottery does. 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
6: So, the question for you.
7: Florida or not?
8: Well, I'm thinking pickleball is big in retirement communities. There's a lot of retirement communities in Florida. Going with Florida.
6: Why do you assume it was a retirement community?
8: I don't know. I make assumptions. Pickleball feels like a thing that people who can't run around and play tennis do.
6: You just said your dad likes pickleball. He's not in Florida.
8: Right, but he's in Arizona.
6: Which is not Florida.
8: I know. I'm just...
6: My mom's in New York.
8: And she likes pickleball? I'm just saying, Florida. I'm going with Florida.
6: You're right.
8: Aha! As soon as you started to talk me out of it, I knew I had one. I was like, we think she protested too much.
6: Yes, it was in St. Augustine.
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Easily one of my favorite concerts, Maroon 5 here on B107.3. Well, my name is Dave. 2 hours down, 2 hours left of me being your DJ on this Sunday. And I think it's time for some Gracie Abrams action. It's Hit the Wall.

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11: Mostly sunny skies Sunday as this day gets going. Temperatures will be on the rise today as we eventually see a lull in spotty storm chances. That'll give room for highs to heat up to the lower 90s, and the humidity will make it feel like the upper 90s. Westerly winds by the afternoon will be light. Monday and Tuesday look similar with highs in the lower 90s before a midweek turnaround. From the 10/11 Severe Weather Center, I'm meteorologist Jessica Blum.

B107.3. That guy, by the way, he's only 21, and that's wild. This song that's playing up next was released back in 2010 when I was 7. That's always crazy to think about. It's by Pink. It's called Raise Your Glass.

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It's Teddy Swims doing his thing here on B107.3. Well, my name is Dave. 1 hour left of me being your DJ, bringing all the songs you need to have fun or get ready for a fight. This next one, it's called Fight Song.

0: It's called All That She Wants here on B107.3, released back in 1992. And funny enough, we got a 90s night going down this Friday with Austin. We're going to be packing up a party bus here at the station, taking it on over to James Arthur Vineyard. 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
9: This is what you'll wake up to with B Morning.
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11: Jody says, my Disneyland has become Michigan. My boyfriend grew up there, so we've been making yearly trips the last few years. We pick out a lighthouse along Lake Michigan and climb it, like go inside. It's a lot like being in Nebraska while not being in Nebraska, if that makes sense.
10: There are more similarities than differences.
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12: Mostly sunny skies Sunday as this day gets going. Temperatures will be on the rise today as we eventually see a lull in the spotty storm chances. That'll give room for highs to heat up to the lower 90s, and the humidity will make it feel like the upper 90s. Westerly winds by the afternoon will be light. Monday and Tuesday look similar with highs in the lower 90s before a midweek turnaround. From the 10-11 Severe Weather Center, I'm meteorologist Jessica Blum.

0: They're tearing up my heart. It's In Sync here on B107.3. But unfortunately, I do have to head on out. But thank you so much for hanging out these past couple of hours. It was so much fun. A hoot, and dare I say a holler, bringing you all of today's variety. And I'll be doing it again all next weekend. And until then, plenty of great music coming your way. See ya.
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8: You always empty the trash bag.
9: No, but they empty the trash every day. So how do you empty the trash?
8: Ever in your life, have you been at home and said, you know what? I'm going to take the trash out. I'm going to leave the bag.
9: No.
8: No. Who does that?
9: Our cleaning crew.
8: Why, what is happening in your world where you're like, no, this bag's still good?
9: But I just don't understand how you empty the trash, but you're like, nah, I'm not touching the bugs.
8: Well, I'm not touching them.
9: I'm not either.
8: This is why they're...
9: That's why they're still there.
8: They're little, you know...
9: And I don't know what they are.
8: Monuments. They look like cicadas, maybe?
9: I don't know. I don't know.
8: I tell myself that it is just the skin of the insect, the shell that where they shed occasionally. So,
9: the bug itself is wandering free because the shell's still there?
8: Well, yeah, now you made it worse.
9: That's what you said!
8: I didn't put two and two together.
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7: So, the question for you.
8: Florida or not?
9: Well, I'm thinking pickleball is big in retirement communities. There's a lot of retirement communities in Florida. Going with Florida.
7: Why do you assume it was a retirement community?
9: I don't know. I make assumptions. Pickleball feels like a thing that people who can't run around and play tennis do.
7: You just said your dad likes pickleball. He's not in Florida.
9: Right, but he's in Arizona.
7: Which is not Florida.
9: I know. I'm just...
7: My mom's in New York.
9: And she likes pickleball? I'm just... Florida. I'm going with Florida.
7: You're right.
9: Aha! As soon as you started to talk me out of it, I knew I had won. I was like, we think she protested too much.
7: Yes, it was in St. Augustine.
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10: As temperatures end up in the lower 90s this afternoon, this is one of three afternoons that'll see hot, humid conditions to kick off the week. By the time school comes around later in the week, though, we're tracking quite the cool down with several days in the 70s and more widespread rain chances going into Thursday and Friday. From the 10-11 Severe Weather Center, I'm meteorologist Jessica Blum.

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10: As temperatures end up in the lower 90s this afternoon, this is one of three afternoons that'll see hot and humid conditions to kick off the week. By the time school comes around later in the week, though, we're tracking quite the cool down with several days in the 70s and more widespread rain chances going into Thursday and Friday. From the 10-11 Severe Weather Center, I'm meteorologist Jessica Blum.

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9: No, but they empty the trash every day. So how do you empty the trash?
8: Ever in your life, have you been at home and said, you know what? I'm going to take the trash out. I'm going to leave the bag.
9: No.
8: No! Who does that?
9: Our cleaning crew.
8: What is happening in your world where you're like, no, this bag's still good?
9: But I just don't understand how you empty the trash, but you're like, nah, I'm not touching the bugs.
8: Well, I'm not touching them.
9: I'm not either.
8: This is why they're...
9: That's why they're still there.
8: They're little, you know...
9: And I don't know what they are.
8: Monuments. They look like cicadas, maybe?
9: I don't know.
8: I tell myself that it is just the skin of the insect, the shell that where they shed occasionally.
9: So what, like, is it? The bug itself is wandering free because the shell's still there?
8: Well, yeah, now you made it worse.
9: That's what you said!
8: I didn't put two and two together.
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10: As temperatures end up in the lower 90s this afternoon, this is one of three afternoons that'll see hot, humid conditions to kick off the week. By the time school comes around later in the week, though, we're tracking quite the cool down with several days in the 70s and more widespread rain chances going into Thursday and Friday. From the 10-11 Severe Weather Center, I'm meteorologist Jessica Blum.

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0: This is what you'll wake up to with B-Morning.
8: I mean, it could also be that, like, going to Disney World is like getting a full body massage, whereas going to Disneyland is like getting a neck massage.
9: Getting a pedicure.
8: You know, full body versus, you know, specific.
9: Jody says, my Disneyland has become Michigan. My boyfriend grew up there, so we've been making yearly trips the last few years. We pick out a lighthouse along Lake Michigan and climb it, like go inside. It's a lot like being in Nebraska while not being in Nebraska, if that makes sense.
8: There are more similarities than differences.
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6: They always empty the trash bag.
7: No, but they empty the trash every day. 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
6: Ever in your life, have you been at home and said, you know what? 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
7: No.
6: No. Who does that?
7: Our cleaning crew.
6: What is happening in your world where you're like, no, this bag's still good?
7: But I just don't understand how you empty the trash, but you're like, nah, I'm not touching the bugs.
6: Well, I'm not touching them.
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6: This is why they're...
7: That's why they're still there.
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7: And I don't know what they are.
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7: I don't know. I don't know.
6: 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So, it's just
7: so
6: like,
7: is it the bug itself is wandering free because the shell's still there?
6: Well, yeah, now you made it worse.
7: That's what you said!
6: I didn't put two and two together.
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8: Humidity this afternoon made it feel like 100 degrees on this hot Sunday, with some relief expected once the sun descends. Skies turn partly cloudy to mostly cloudy this evening and tonight, with a slight chance at spotty showers and storms trying to hang out here before sunrise on Monday. Low temperatures will end up around 70 degrees tonight. From the 10-11 Severe Weather Center, I'm meteorologist Jessica Blum.

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9: Why do you assume it was a retirement community?
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9: You just said your dad likes pickleball. 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
11: And she likes pickleball? I'm just... 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I'm going with Florida.
9: You're right.
11: Aha! 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I was like, we think she protested too much.
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12: 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Yeah. 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
13: Humidity this afternoon made it feel like 100 degrees on this hot Sunday, with some relief expected once the sun descends. Skies turn partly cloudy to mostly cloudy this evening and tonight, with a slight chance at spotty showers and storms trying to hang out here before sunrise on Monday. Low temperatures will end up around 70 degrees tonight. From the 10-11 Severe Weather Center, I'm meteorologist Jessica Blum.

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